Charlie 42, Bravo 4, 3 miles to the northwest, winter pattern for runway 10, coming up.

5-0 uniform is on the left turn, give it to find the northwest, on 4,500. And coming in, 4-2 uniform downwind, on the left turn.

Atlantic traffic, airback 117, 2 miles to the south of Jones Mountain. Westbound, 2500, landing

717 Sierra Lima. It's about 12 miles to the east, southeast.

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The time is 3 a.m. Wednesday.

0: FOB.
1: Morning, Bill. I hope you're doing well this morning.
0: You're over the airwaves this morning. How are you, Rick?
1: I are well. I'm going in the opposite direction today than I normally go. So that's always a good thing to be headed towards the house.
0: Okay, this time, Rick, are you working local, or do you have to go into the office and deal with the higher-ups today?
1: I've got to get some maintenance done on the truck. Just repairs locally. I'm still going to Adairsville. Be back to Adairsville tomorrow, but I'll be pulling out in the afternoon between 12 and 1 o'clock, so I can make that drive home if I get out of there that early. So I still got a little time in Adairsville, but I won't be at home most every night for the foreseeable future. Let's put it that way.
0: I'll try throwing the call sign out in the afternoon. Starting to flower out, so

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1: 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So yeah, if they work at it long enough and hard enough, they're subject to succeed.
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1: Good morning.

Alpha Charlie is 5 miles to the northwest at 3,000. Gonna head on a 45 left downwind and runway 3. Monroe.

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1: Good morning.
2: Go ahead, traffic. Simple, left leg. 10.

here at 923 Charlie Delta is 12 miles to the southwest. Gonna line up to do a 45 entry into the downwind, left downwind for runway 31 Winder.

Delta, 6 miles to the southeast. We're working our southwest, sorry, working to get to the 45 to the left downwind runway 31 winder.

I can extend my downwind if you need to go ahead and get. Thanks, sir. Be there in a sec. Charlie Delta, turning left base, runway 31, 0.

Delta is about 9 miles to the north and down to runway 10, full stop, 76.

0: second. The only thing that was, I was able to hear was radio check. Everything else is total static. Not as readable at all. You are holding the machine, but you're just all white noise. KF4DGM.
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1: Traffic set off by 355, from short 5 miles northwest of the view for joint runway 05, Barrow Sunday.

south, remaining about 2 miles north of Peel, Barrow.

0: individual as you guys as well. I'll pick up some thousand for you.
1: Keep it in where you guys, no problem.
0: Stop Alpha is 9 miles southwest for a overflying field for a left downwind on 10.

0: helicopter left downwind for runway 05 taking off.
1: Stop Alpha is 5 miles southwest. Gonna fly over the field at 2500 and enter the left downwind from 10.
0: Okay, that's our 2500 Delta Alpha on a wide left downwind runway.

0: traffic advisory, the traffic taking off on 3, your radio is really weak, just say. Yeah, we can hear, we can't hear you as well, I'm left downwind.
1: Maneuvering at 4,500 north of the airport. We're about 5 miles, Gunston.
2: Yep. Traffic, Skyhawk 2 just south of Alpha is passing over midfield at 2,500 for a left downwind, runway 10, Covington.
0: 7, 3,000 south of Alpha, left 8, runway 5-0.
1: Traffic 1974 Delta, turning left cross, departing to the north, Covington.

0: left the final, at least 5-0.
1: Southbound, the Chavez bus down 1-0. And coming to traffic, 7 Delta is going to turn more to the northwest, coming to

Santa Cruz, 96 Delta Alpha is westbound 125 there. Five, five, off shot. Left, east, runway 05, touch and go, American.

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1: Good morning.
2: About the short final runway 5, touch and go, Barrow.

5355 Foxtrot, crosswind 7805, verified traffic.

0: Madison is going 283 to southeast. Going to be showing the right beacon, runway 35. Burner.
1: Traffic through Tuscan, South Alpha, left up, Sarah.
2: Verifying, traffic 5355, Fox Shots, Density, runway 05 something, go, verifying, traffic.

0: yourself alpha left downwind for runway 5, Sarah.
1: Traffic, RB 141 Mike Alpha. Good situated and now landing on the runway 3. We are.
2: Landing runway 10, coming through.

0: Clare County Traffic, 356 South House, short final runway 50. The 210 ATMI is on the left downwind 10.
1: Traffic, is there only one in the pattern right now, or is it principal?

0: 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Let's down to runway 05. Let's go very much.
1: Short code 1047.

0: about the baby, not my son. Let's go there.
1: Very nice, thank you.

0: southbound for short final runway 5, heavy go, Mira.
1: Zero, Lima, that's on wind 10, comes

1085 left, downwind 10 sunset. Seven 356 Delta Alpha left base, runway 7

0: 356 Delta Alpha, short final runway 5, touch and go, Vera.
1: 356 Delta 10, take my left, stay 10, full stop.

0: 6 Delta Alpha left crosswind for 5, arrow.
1: Skyhawk 210, recognize that crosswind 10, default to the north.
0: Delta Alpha left downwind for runway 50.

0: 4 Romeo Sierra, we're about 5.5 to the south. We're going to overfly the field for left downwind runway 5. We have full stop here at the town.
1: County traffic 656 Delta Alpha, left base for runway 5 there.

Romeo is left off when runway 5.

go to pretty much down with level 5, more of a pattern with down there.

traffic, helicopter 505 Bravo Victor, short about 6 miles to the southeast of the field at 1,300 feet, transitioning to the northwest. Now remain just south of the field by about 2 miles or so here, as transition to the northwest. There we go.

Adam Lindy, traffic 7-2-2-318-325 miles southwest. We're at 5,300. We're going to circle the field up high and then come in left downwind 23 full stop.

drop left downwind to runway 5.

0: Echo Delta, entering the left downwind for runway 5. American.
1: Counting traffic, Pilatus 520, delayed out, that's turning west station, runway 8.

0: teardrop into left downwind, runway 5. Check it out. Paragonic bus down to 0673 Delta Alpha, base to final, runway 5. Paragonic.
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73924, 7 miles south, crossing midfield at 2700, that's Central Gray.

0: Russian North Southfield. Traffic cops from.
1: Echo South directly over Midfield at 1800. We'll be entering a left downwind for 10 will be a full stop. Come to the

Trail Turning Final.

4-7 Tango, 10 miles east of the field, practice on runway 10, copy the traffic.

0: Alright, I'm picking up 4 feet. 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
1: Monument first.

Red Gray, Covington traffic, Red Gray RV, 5 miles out, headed for runway 10 from the north.

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Colleen 2247 Tango. We're going to give that incoming landing traffic a little bit of room and go back and kind of approach it. 47 Tango, the RV's got you. And if you want to continue, go ahead. I got you a second. Right, 2247 Tango, continue the approach. 2247 Tango,

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0: south part or to the east part?
1: Just come at me and hopefully that puts you over water.
0: From all of these, Sierra, 2.5 miles to the northwest, 3,000 feet, descending, and I hit the Mitchell left side for 3,000.
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3: American Comedy, Diamond 225, Delta Alpha is 8.5 miles out from the southeast. Going to fly the other 3,000, and there's 45 for runway 5, very nice.
0: Thank you, on the go, runway 10, thank you, the pattern for the go.

0: traffic, 2247 Tango, turning west, crosswind, runway 10. Down to 500. Left turn over the water, and then you're going to do a climbing left brake when I call it.
1: Okay.

0: climb left, climb left. Go downtown.
1: Okay.
0: 8 Alpha Alpha, we are 10 miles southwest, setting up to a flight of field over 2,500 feet. Runway 10, copy.
2: Bear 10 traffic, downwind 225, Delta Alpha is 4 miles from southeast. Fly the field at 3,000, 25 for runway 5, Bear 10.

0: Silicon traffic, 2247 Tango is running left phase runway 10. Prism straight ahead?
1: Yes.
0: Headway for the prism, we'll take a left on 35.
1: Okay.

Delhi 2247. That goes turning mile, runway. Yeah. Yep.

Bearcat traffic, Diamond 225 Delta Alpha is responding to 3000. About 7 miles south on Southwest, heading up to the flight, the fuel at 2,500 feet, 1010, coming.

0: 8 miles to the south, inbound for 10.
1: Traffic, red gray RV, left crosswind for red light 10, Covington.
2: And traffic, Covington 225 Delta Alpha is 3 miles out from the northwest, entering on the 45, westbound one runway 5, Fair County.
1: Covington traffic, red gray RV, turning left downwind for runway 10, Covington.
3: Covington traffic 778 Alpha Alpha flight, over flight field 2,500 feet, setting up to right teardrop, left downwind for runway 10, Covington.
4: Covington traffic 792247 Tango, left base runway 10, Covington.

I'm looking for that other traffic 3 miles down to the field.

0: Six, Diamond, 625, Delta Alpha, is ready, left main for runway 5, Bear County.
1: Red Ray RV, left base for runway 10, 7,

0: on top of the field, looking for the other traffic that left downwind.
1: Established on 45, left downwind 28 right now.
0: Come to that.
2: Guys, you're safe.
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1: Covington, would you mind if we turned inside of you, or do you need to get in?
2: If you don't mind, we're just kind of running on short time, but we'll do a quick debate here.
1: Be great.
2: Appreciate it.
3: Get out of the pattern for a moment and give this other traffic, we're going around. Coming to traffic.

0: going on short time. We'll do a quick debate here.
1: Be great.
0: Appreciate it. I'm going to be on Bravo, Rick, at 1840. Let's go.
2: The Tango is on the go, runway 10. We're going to be going to travel a little bit further to the east, get out of the pattern for a moment, and give this other traffic more than a room. Coming to traffic.
3: Sirius 41 Victor Uniform is 10 miles or 9 miles south of the field, inbound landing for runway 5, Bear County.

0: Alpha Quattro, land south wind, runway 10, copy system.
1: Very nice, traffic, 5 Delta Alpha, left that one for runway 5, very nice.
2: And traffic, see this 41 Victory Uniform is 2 miles south of the field and we're flying at 3,500 feet. We're doing a right teardrop for the left downwind of runway 5, Bear County.
0: So it's 7778, above 13, downwind for runway 10, coming 7.

Lieutenant. This is 436 Kilo Bravo. 8.5 miles southeast of the key of the critical range. Coming overhead at 2007 for the valley, 5 4 5 6.

American Company Sun is 5 Delta Alpha, 6 left 8, runway 5, American.

0: traffic here at 41 Victor Uniform is established on the left downwind for runway 5, Bexar County.
1: Coming to 7728 Alpha, found downwind, now departing to the southwest. Coming to

Clear. Clear can traffic diamond, clear can traffic Cirrus, 41 Victor Uniform is turning left base for runway 5. Back on departing pattern to the east.

Stellium 2247 Tango, 10 mile approach, runway 107. Thank you. Mike, this is Arnett approach.

Traffic citation 3210 Mike, we're about 6.5 miles to the west. Just joined final off of runway 10. Tango is about 3 miles to the west of the field, inbound straight in for runway 10.

hospital did. I appreciate it. Just don't want to thank those that go around and appreciate it.

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0: down. 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Okay, 38.
1: 5-4-7 Tango, Tango left crosswind, runway 10. Coming.
0: Atmosphere system, 0 technique, runway 10, ready for growth.

0: sure it doesn't just mean that that carry was down in the player one game. But
1: yeah, number 541 Hotel Foxtrot. Coming in on the first call behind 2247 Tango, Westwood.
0: Coming to traffic, 2247 Tango is going to go down runway 10.

0: 1-0-9-2-4-7-5-8-7.
1: Northeast, very slowly. I'm going to go south slowly, crisscross.

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Southside. Runway 10,

Clinic, that's downwind, runway 10.

0: traffic, 0771 Kilo Sierra, turn left base, runway 03, Monroe.
1: Tango, Tony Fowler, 1 0 7

0: Tango is on the go. We'll be leaving the pattern area, departing area to the north. Seven.
1: Buckhead, try and put yourself in the buckhead.

Kevin, the Ranger 3 is 3 miles to the northeast at 1,000 feet. Yeah, hold the northbound traffic. Move low, you know, factor.

Hotel Foxtrot, left 8, 1-0, full stop, come here.

back to Sosat, they got me 60 myself, 7 miles north, 2,600 inbound, low pass on my 8, back to go.

Wow, what a fantastic morning for June the 3rd, or Edith's birthday. Beautiful. I take this all year long. How you doing?

morning. And, you know, it hasn't been really hot up here. I think in the last 2 weeks, they got the air conditioner fixed. I don't think we've had a high of more about 84, 85, but yeah, it's been humid. Lots of rain. Although I noticed on the local TV, we're not in the exceptional drought anymore. We're down to level, like level 3. That rain has definitely helped. So, anyway, I don't know what we're doing today. Thought we were going to town, but Lori got up and said we're not going to town until tomorrow. They have to go sit and play on the radio. I've been going down the last couple mornings or nights, and after about 12:30, 1 o'clock in the morning, holy cow, 20 meters has opened up real nice to EK and ZL. Good enough to where you can have a nice little rag chew with somebody on the other side of the world, not to scream in a signal report. So, I worked a couple of ZLs last night on the phone, had a, nice casual conversation like we're having. I enjoy that, I really do. The guy would think, wanted to know what time it was, what the weather was like, either going into their winter season. All good stuff. Good. I've been operating a lot more phones here lately, and I've been having a lot of fun with it. Not that I haven't been operating FT8. I'm still always on the hunt for something new like you. But, just casual rag chew and DX on 40 meters, or 20 meters has been pretty good the last couple nights.

0: better, I think, if they put you on the CPAC. I mean, when you went in there to the doctor, you just, like, feel like you had the flu or cold. You said you didn't think it was pneumonia. What kind of symptoms? I guess you were coughing a lot, maybe bringing up a lot of heat.
1: Steroids, like you said, rest up and you'll be okay, but man, two people
0: that I know of, Rudy and Kyle Bush both almost died, or one died from complications. So, but I'm glad you feel better. And I'm going to ask you something else about the VA, and I can't remember what it was now because I was too busy talking about mail.

This is the mailbox thing. It's a long-standing saga up here. But the POA used to not only pay for the mailbox when you moved in, but they also maintained them. You drive down the street, you see somebody's mailbox gone, and they got a temporary mailbox up. It's like a metal pole and a cheap mailbox. And a couple weeks later, they repaint them and refurbish them. And I mean, they're pretty nice looking mailboxes, but they were $6.95. Well, I approached the new POA president after the old one died and said, hey, we had an agreement. Since I've been paying to maintain everybody else's mailboxes for 10 years, he agreed that, I should get one. And no, everybody pays $695, and that's not screw you. And I told the mailman, hey, would you pay $695 for a new mailbox? And I sure as hell ain't. So anyway, then he started being a real jackass, and I'm sure if I went down to the postmaster and presented my case, is the mailbox perfectly vertical? No. He called it a dangerous situation, or hazardous situation. And what really exacerbated, I think that's the right word, exacerbated the situation is, they paid the tolls out of some areas last year. And that added about, an inch and a half, 2 inches of height to the pavement. For him to get to my mailbox down, so it's kind of a little drop-off to get to the dirt. And it's not a cul-de-sac, so it's not a curve. So it's probably a little hard for him to get up to it, but I don't know. A typical government employee. But hey, if you want to bring my mail once a week, I don't have to listen to a bitch. That's good too. And I told Lori back at the beginning of December when all this started, I said, I'm going to buy the mailman a Home Depot gift card for Christmas. She kind of rolled her eyes at me like, I can't really tell you what she said about government employees. It wouldn't be very ladylike, I promise you that. And I never did buy the gift card. I'm wondering now if I had, if we'd be in the situation here in June. But already, well, back to you. I guess Tony is down in Atlanta working today. Usually he jumps in here this morning for the whole

0: I agree with that, for sure. Let me know if I'm still dropping out. You had a lot of noise, a lot of static behind your signal in that last over. Am I still dropping out?
1: Downwind to runway 14, we both got it. Very good.
0: Done.

0: 5 miles to the east, they'll travel about 5 miles heading west.
1: Original mailbox up here when the house was built, they have had mailbox standardization language in the HOA bylaws from the beginning. How the guy that built my house got around that, I don't know, but my mailbox is a stone mailbox. It's, you know, it's stout. It's a base. It's probably made out of, you know, thin cinder block, and then it's faced with the same rock that is facing that the people that built the house, you know, the house was built up on a 16 by 20 by 20 pedestal made out of concrete blocks, and then the cinder blocks are faced with this, I don't know if it's a bubble rock, but it's a rock that's used up here quite a bit. It's the exact same rock that I have on my, outside my house and my, fireplace. It's the exact same rock that I used on the clubhouse. And, but no, it's a nice stone, it's just leaning. And if you go up and try to move it, it will not budge an inch. I don't know how this thing is leaning. It was leaning when we bought the house, I promise you that. Maybe just very slowly, but surely it's leaning more. But if you go up and, you know, go wrap your arms around it and try to pull on it, it doesn't move an inch. Mailboxes, the original ones were made of wood, and they had some guy that came in every couple years and took the mailboxes down, they cleaned them, they repainted them, it had your street address on the side of it, and it had this fancy Rocket Chilcasse logo on it. The new ones are plastic. And they're still kind of personalized. I think they, the new one could say Rocket Joe Cassie. But, I'm sure the POA is making a ton of money on them, which I think is total Bravo Sierra. You know, we've been here almost 13 years, John. In the first 10 years, I didn't have any issues with the Property Owners Association. And then that dude had to go die, and then

personalized. I think they, the new one is say Rocky and Joe Cassidy. But I'm sure the POA is making a ton of money on them, which I think is total Bravo Sierra. You know, we've been here almost 13 years, John. In the first 10 years, I didn't have any issues with the Property Owners Association. And then that dude had to go die, and then he heard the story about the new Joker. And, I don't know, you know, Lori and I talked about selling the house. Reminds me of the middle of nowhere building something, but... that's a hassle or expense. You know, I kind of like where we are, I like the location. I like the fact that we bought the lot next to it so we can put a garage over there. But, I'll take a picture of my mailbox, and I'll take a picture of the approved neighborhood mailbox.

I know.

guys have got a nice piece of property out there, nice and level. How many acres do you have out there?

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So what's your plan? You said you don't want to sell the property, or you couldn't sell the property. Is there some sentimental value to it, or what's the reason for that?

0: Now, didn't somebody build a house down there on the farm or renovate the old farmhouse? I don't know what, number one, what all happened there. I know you had sent some pictures. I think it was the old house was restored. Is that how that went?
1: Did that make you really much of my face on air?

0: again, Dallas. Good, and it's large. But I did not know that he built a landing strip out there. Holy cow. I'm assuming it's a grass strip. And what kind of planes do they fly in and out of there? Just single engine.
1: They enter a lift downwind for 03.

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But I guess if he's a pilot and he flies the plane that they have there, that's pretty cool. That would be so cool to have a landing just in your backyard. I'm surprised you, the old pilot from way back in the day, I'm surprised you didn't do that.

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1: Fairfax, after you're not going to Alpha, plus 825, hold stop at Sierra.
2: Done a lot of landings on regular landing strips in that thing, I'm not so sure. If the guy you supply with said, hey, we're going to land in that field, I'm not so sure. So sure how happy I'd be about that, but you know a lot more about the planes than I do. When's the last time you've actually flown?
0: Echo, you're going into runway 3, correct?

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But I didn't know you did skydiving. 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

0: you're preparing for number 80 here. 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And he started later in life, just a couple years ago. And he had, 300 or 400 jumps under his belt. He got his certification to teach skydiving. But, I don't know if you remember, I posted a picture of him and 3 or 4 other people skydiving over the pyramids in Egypt. I don't know if you remember that picture I posted up on the 6th. But he had a couple of pretty rough landings where he's broken legs and broken this and broken that. He's kind of an accident-prone guy. I can't tell you how many times I've had to go visit him in the hospital. Not skydiving related. I mean, he had a really bad bicycle wreck out in San Francisco. He was hospitalized for a couple days, and then he was in a horrific car wreck Christmas about 4 years ago. I didn't think he was going to live. But he's all healed up now, and he's back to skydiving. I asked him when he was healing, are you done skydiving? No. I don't know. It looks like it would be fun. Like I said, when I was younger, it seemed like it was something I wanted to do, but I'll save my money and I'll save the time I have. Excuse me. I'll save the time I have left on Earth.
1: That's the 427 Delta. I'm going to make a right 360 on this 45.
2: Seeing the guys in the sand.

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0: pictures the last time they were in, how much bigger they were. How old are they now? 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
1: K-A-3-N-I-N-R.
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I remember the first time, well, not the first time, the first time since I knew you, that you went out there. The younger one was pretty young. He may have still been in diapers, if I'm thinking. But I remember you brought your chef gear out there, and you were working the JAs from California like they were locals.

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There's some pretty good deals out there.

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96 on 450, former 98. I guess I'll have to stick these in an envelope. This is my guy, and that's what I need to do. Why is it getting them in June of 2026 when these are, looks like, from the 2025 tax year? I don't know. Alright, stay away. I'll let you go there. See what we're going to do for lunch. See what the plan for today is. Corey and I have a walk in a couple of weeks, so I guess we're going to get out and walk today. It's going to be one of those Chamber of Commerce kind of days. But, good checking with you. Take care of yourself, man. Don't let that pneumonia get any worse. Hopefully, Pat'll feel a little bit better every day. And, yeah. Anyway, back to you for a final. And let me know if you see any good DX for 14. Well, it's actually 21 steps. Let me know if there's any DX for 21 steps. The one down there, Chase. KA4JON. Get the latest job.

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1: Traffic, ground 10 northeast and bound left traffic on 1-0, I'll copy.

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0: 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South Alpha, left coast runway 10, stop.
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traffic, Twin Cessna 704 is 5 miles to the east, planning on showing a left downwind on a 45 for runway 10, copy.

Quebec, 10 cross, 6 9 5, 5, 5, 5, 5, 5, 5, 5, 5, 5, 5, 5, 5, 5, 5, 5, 5, 5, 5, 5, 5, 5, 5, 5, 5, 5, 5, 5, 5, 5, 5, 5, 5, 5, 5, 5, 5, 5, 5, 5, 5, 5, 5, 5, 5, 5, 5, 5, 5, 5, 5, 5, 5, 5, 5, 5, 5, 5, 5, 5, 5, 5, 5, 5, 5, 5, 5, 5, 5, 5, 5, 5, 5, 5, 5, 5, 5, 5, 5, 5, 5, 5, 5, 5, 5, 5, 5, 5, 5, 5, 5, 5, 5, 5, 5, 5, 5, 5, 5, 5, 5, 5, 5, 5, 5, 5, 5, 5, 5, 5, 5, 5, 5, 5, 5, 5, 5, 5, 5, 5, 5,

0: 304 is 4 miles to the northeast, joining 145 to the down 10, copy that.
1: Okay, that's 2 miles, final 15, 05.

departed 10, 14 South,

Boulevard, 10 miles to the north. We're going to enter on the 45, about that one, from my side, there. Final 10.

0: 5 of Alpha Train, final runway 5, hold out there.
1: First, 1-5, 1-5, 1-5, 1-5, 1-5, 1-5, 1-5, 1-5, 1-5, 1-5, 1-5, 1-5, 1-5, 1-5, 1-5, 1-5, 1-5, 1-5, 1-5, 1-5, 1-5, 1-5, 1-5, 1-5, 1-5, 1-5, 1-5, 1-5, 1-5, 1-5, 1-5, 1-5, 1-5, 1-5, 1-5, 1-5, 1-5, 1-5, 1-5, 1-5, 1-5, 1-5, 1-5, 1-5, 1-5, 1-5, 1-5, 1-5, 1-5, 1-5, 1-5, 1-5, 1-5, 1-5, 1-5, 1-5, 1-5, 1-5, 1-5, 1-5, 1-5, 1-5, 1-5, 1-5, 1-5, 1-5, 1-5, 1-5, 1-5, 1-5, 1-5, 1-5, 1-5, 1-5, 1-5,

Tower, Southeast Valley, runway 10, hope it makes sense.

0: Traffic, I'm 225 Delta Alpha, 5 miles to the north, running on the 45, but so that's down one on 5.
1: Traffic, Skyhawk 250 South Alpha, left crosswind, runway 10, coming to

Charter Alpha left. 1-0. Charter Alpha established. Left down.

Got a King Air 81-26 Lima. We're 10 miles to the south-southwest. We'll be over to Flying Airfield at 3000 joining the left downwind runway 10.

0: Got it. King Air 8126 Lima. 9 miles to the south. We'll be overflying the airfield, midfield, 3,000 feet, joining the left helmet, runway 10 coming. Alpha Alpha, left downwind, runway 10, coming. You in the pattern there right now?
1: Affirmative.
0: Sounds good. We'll be looking for you.

0: 3 by 50, 3 miles to the southeast, will overfly at 3,000 before my ship will be changed to downwind, runway is nearby, runway 3390.
1: Traffic, Skyhawk, Alpha, final runway.

0: you by chance you start that road to address the runway for us?
1: Okay.
2: Okay.

0: Bravo is 5 to the south at 3,000 inbound for landing Mount Airy 911.
1: Left downwind, runway 5.

final runway 5, full contact.

0: County traffic. We're suburbly in the 10th mile south of you. Seems to be mind over base good at 2,900.
1: Okay, traffic demand. 120 Delta Alpha, we are 3 miles to southeast. We're gonna apply the CL and join the left downwind 5 up to 45. The group down.
2: Final runway 5, 3-1.

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1: Okay, so I have a 3-3-3 by 3-3-7 left downwind runway 5-0.

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1: Okay, Johnny, number 1 point Delta Alpha, 3 miles to the northwest. We are maneuvering to join the left now. We were in Wi-Fi.

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1: Okay, traffic number 1.0 Alpha 3 miles to the northwest. We are maneuvering to join the left runway 5.

0: traffic 260 by 32 westbound, wind runway 27.
1: Alpha

0: traffic, 908, 4-9ers, Fox at 708, 9 miles, straight in, 2-1, front row.
1: I just kind of follow him with all the security.

Seven, 2 2 2 2 2 2 2 2 2 2 2 2 2 2 2 2 2 2 2 2 2 2 2 2 2 2 2 2 2 2 2 2 2 2 2 2 2 2 2 2 2 2 2 2 2 2 2 2 2 2 2 2 2 2 2 2 2 2 2 2 2 2 2 2 2 2 2 2 2 2 2 2 2 2 2 2 2 2 2 2 2 2 2 2 2 2 2 2 2 2 2 2 2 2 2 2 2 2 2 2 2 2 2 2 2 2 2 2 2 2 2 2 2 2 2 2 2 2 2 2 2 2 2 2 2 2 2 2 2 2 2 2 2 2 2 2 2 2 2 2 2 2 2 2 2 2 2 2 2 2 2 2 2 2 2 2 2 2 2 2 2 2 2 2 2 2 2 2 2 2 2 2 2 2 2 2 2 2 2 2 2 2 2 2 2 2 2

Skyway, 495 Skyway. 2-1, we're gonna circle around and join the base first, yeah,

The time is 2 p.m. Wednesday, June 3. This is the K4I.

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0: Alpha 3, I think. I didn't get the rest of your call sign. That's kind of rough and tough out here.
1: Baltimore.

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0: Roger, 614 Juliet, be able, doing a little bit of maneuvering on the north side of the field at 4,500 Monroe.
1: Conditions are really bad. I was struggling on 20 meters today, so definitely I just figured I'd sneak over here and see what was going on too, but that's great that I'm getting near mobile in Orlando, so that's a good deal. I usually hit Florida pretty well, and usually I hit Nevada really well too, and Washington. The three states, for some reason, my signal line seems to get that way.

out. We're gonna get you in my logbook. It was good to make your acquaintance, and we'll try again. I like to putz around here, you know, once a day, and just fool around a little bit. Maybe we'll talk with you then when the conditions are a lot better. But anyway, you take care, you be careful, and be safe out there on that mobile. And like I'm saying, when your signal did come in, it was a good deal. You take care, and we'll be talking with you soon. WA3SXX80OBB, 1B Square 273, Rich.

emergency turn left 8 runway 5, 6 kilometers.

Entering westbound wind 23, that's Amador.

0: Barrow County, this is 323 Whiskey. We're about 8 miles to the west, inbound landing. I know you're on 5, doing circuits on 5. We'd like to sequence with you and land the runway 13. We're inbound, we should be there in about 3 minutes.
1: Copy that, we'll keep an eye out for you, 1-3-2-1.
0: Sir, what's your end number?
1: 3-3-3-5-2.

Southwest on an 8 mile final, runway 31, back at 31, will circle land runway 50.

Ionis is at 6 Delta Alpha on a 5 mile final runway 31, passes approach 31, we're going to circle land runway 50.

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0: traffic here, can you give me rate tickets? I'm from the Hankins to runway 3.
1: There's 99, 3 Delta Alpha's on a 3 mile final, runway 31. We're on a back of 6 31. We're gonna open 5 circle wind 5. We're looking for that traffic, wind 130.

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1: Traffic coming up to 1-0.

0: W4SU. I heard you in there, CJ, and 4FRL was calling you. I hope you heard him. But hello, Farrell, and hello, CJ. CJ, go ahead and pick it up and pass it over to Farrell. Hopefully you're hearing him.
1: Somebody called me on the phone. I've got a caller on the phone here. Sorry, WA4FU.
0: Hello, Farrell. I'm in the middle of cooking here. And I'll say hello to you real quick. How you doing? And I'm in the middle of making a big old pot of homemade marinara sauce. And since it's summertime and I've got a not a bush outside or even a plant, I've got a tree. I've got a tree of basil outside. I've got more basil than I know what to do with it. I'll be putting a lot of fresh basil in there at some point. Anyway, what you have

0: clear note, because my All-Star code only does All-Star. Well, it'll do Echo Link too, but I never set it up. So, is that what you have, a clear note that does All-Star and a bunch of the digital modes as well?
1: Digital modes too, it'll do DMR and D-Star and all that.

Carol. Say again, Lori was asking me stuff. It works good.

using the DSL 3.0. I know there's a bunch of newer ones out, but, you know, I'm the kind of person that something ain't broke, and don't really get in there and mess with it. Don't mess with it. So, I've had mine set up for maybe 4 years. I set it up during COVID, back when Raspberry Pis were expensive and they were hard to find. And, you know, if I was going to redo it, I'd put a Raspberry Pi 4 on it, but the 3 was considerably less expensive than the 4. And it runs fine on a 3, so. But yeah, it's very close. Well, it's not close to the... It's close to the antenna on. I have a little outdoor antenna on the Sherry, the All-Star. It's just a baking sheet with a Nagoya NA771 width in the center of it at the ground plane. And it's mounted on my Disney chase. But the antenna is only 5 feet maybe from the crossband radio antenna. And up on the shelf where it sits, I've got a open spot one. I use that for D-Star. Then I've got a Pi-Star about 10 feet away. I use that one for DMR. This way I don't have to switch modes and all that. It works good though. But anyway. Alright, Carol. Why are you and our CJ? I thought I'd say hello. Like I said, I'm in the middle of the kitchen. I've been threatening to make a pot of sauce, meatballs, and sausage for a couple days here. Since we ain't got nothing for dinner tonight, I think we've exhausted all of our leftovers. Lori said, aren't you going to make a pot of sauce? And I looked at the clock, and it's 2 o'clock, 2:30. And I thought, well, if I don't get it started, you know, because a good sauce, a good homemade sauce takes, in my opinion, a good 4 to 6 hours to simmer. Especially when you got meat in there, and you want to flavor up the sauce with your meatballs and the sausage and all that. Anyway, go ahead and wrap it up, and we'll catch up with you later. Put the teacher in there, tell all the fellows back in Lake County and say hello. Hadn't been in there in about 3 weeks, and I'm not sure when we're returning at this point. I need to get back there at some point to leave my yard man some money. He came yesterday. Radio timed out. My yard man came yesterday, so the money I left for him, he's got. He'll be back in about 2 weeks, so I gotta get home and within 2 weeks to leave him some more money. He'd cut it. He would definitely cut it if I didn't leave money, but I'm the kind of person, I hate to owe people money, you know. You do something on my property, you're not gonna leave unless you get paid. So, anyway, 7-3 Farrell, have a good afternoon.

7120, 10 miles north at 5,500 and coming for full stop landing runway 0.

0: Bravo, traffic, 3-3-5-3, speed left downwind, runway 3, then road, copy.
1: 7-7-1-2-0-Sierra, about 5 miles to the northwest, incoming for 45 degrees, left downwind, runway 03, Monroe.

Traffic here at 771 Field Sierra, established on 11th Street, turn left down, runway 03.

frequency, turn left, runway 3 Cessna. Second. Second, go ahead.

Deck, and it's 145 Delta Charlie, 5 miles northeast.

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1: Roger, Houston,
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1: 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Houston, Houston, Houston, Houston, Houston, Houston, Houston, Houston, Houston, Houston, Houston, Houston, Houston, Houston, Houston, Houston, Houston, Houston, Houston, Houston, Houston, Houston, 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Houston, Houston, Houston, Houston, Houston, Houston, Houston, Houston, Houston,

Franklin Hunt.

0: about 8 miles to northeast inbound, runway 50.
1: Alpha left downwind, 130.
0: Alright, we got 13. We'll set up for 13, Sirius 416 to uniform.
1: How's that the long runway?
0: We like the long runway.
2: Traffic is on that 40, 3 miles south of the field. We're going to pass to a 3000 to right here, drop left downwind by 130.

0: 55, 404, you got the Cirrus on about a half mile, 45 left downwind, 13 in sight.
1: I have you in sight, we'll follow you in, 55, 404.
0: Copy.

0: to the northeast, eastbound INS 23 circle.
1: 5-0. Chevy is walking in across final, runway 13 barrel.
2: Yes,

0: Oscar from the 63 Delta Alpha, 4 miles to the northeast, inbound on our 237 Lamb 5.
1: Traffic, Skyhawk 72 Echo 5, 6 miles off to the east, 4 of the field, and then 1 turn 5.

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1: Alpha, breaking off your bridge, runway 237, land runway 50.
2: Temperature 0 degrees. K A 3 J I J R.

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3: Good afternoon.

0: look, keep eyes on the traffic on the runway side.
1: Santa Metro traffic here, back 163, Griffin Park, north 4, on flank, left

0: south 50 miles north, set up for 45 left downwind. No right downwind.
1: That will be a left downwind.

0: the northeast of the field, be doing maneuvers to the north of the compound.
1: X-ray 6 miles southeast 2500, gonna enter the west downwind, runway 130 winded.
0: Four.

70 Echo 10 QV southwest of the field. Inbound Yandu, east spiral 55, and the left down on 4 runway 05, 50 traffic.

0: Delta Charlie, turning left base runway 10, coming.
1: Echo 5, duty southwest of the field, going across midfield at 554, the left downrange, left down steep spiral, runway 056 traffic.
2: Five 0 3 5 X 3 turn, final runway 13 touch go winder.

0: February 255 on Uniform 9 on final taxis 9 at runway 131 runway 3. We'll fetch on the runway.
1: Five, five, four, four.

0: traffic star 1370 echo 3 to the southwest. That was required to field 55 to the left downwind runway 05, keep spiral down. Straight to the
1: south. 5-5 gold, left southwest, 1-3.

0: When you're going to take on bound, I'm starting at runway 3 in the roof.
1: Runway 5, at 30.
2: Runway 5, Cherokee.
3: Runway 5, Cherokee, heading left cross, runway 13, wind it.

0: 7 or 913 Winder.
1: 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Yes, please.

0: one as runway 3, we'll approach you on the ground.
1: Keep going at 4,000 down to the left end on 05. Now,

0: We are 8 miles to the west, preparing for Eastern Dot Nation on runway 5.
1: Long, let's go for 1-2.

0: Winder, Delta Sky 5035, X-ray, turning left off on runway 13, Winder.
1: Romeo, turning to the southwest off of runway 13, final call, on your go.
0: Seven five zero have X-ray turning left on runway 13, wind it. Winter traffic, 8208 Tango, 10 miles to the southeast, gonna cross the river Midstone and go left down to runway 3, wind it.
1: Victor's departing here to the south. We're on the final, we're going to go down final, take a look ahead, yes.

descending to the box, left crosswind runway 8.

Syracuse 2-2, I think 7 miles to the east. Crossover, midfield air, left downwind for runway 3, Monterey.

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1: 5544, Delta 31.
0: Southeast,
1: Tango, 5 miles to the southeast,

traffic on the east side, south of Leslie, 23, will stop here.

0: again, they're going to rejoin the westbound runway at 131.
1: Travis here, you could do everything that was established, but down went for runway 3, full stop and up.

0: Flight Traffic Stack 50, if you come back to the channel, base 913, show the first pointers.
1: Yeah, I'm going to be taking that 5-4 long, left

5 minutes ago, 3 miles north of the field. We're going to be entering left downwind on the 45, so we're looking at 1 0. I'm actually turning left, cross number 9, 1 3, winder.

about traffic to golf, left base to runway 10, traffic. Point of traffic, 5-0, traffic, base, and left base, and runway 13, short approach, 1-0.

you're doing an AS left base runway 23 Turkey. And you and Tom and Sunbury Don Bravo.

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1: Traffic here is 121 Echo Alpha, 9 miles east, 100 Aspen,

0: Mondo 5376, Juliet, final runway 3, Mondo.
1: Here's Web Alpha, 5 miles to the east, and that was the 45 left downwind, 1345 on coming.

0: off of about 25 miles from the practice turn and approach runway 5 at Cherokee.
1: Okay.

0: The time is 5 p.m. Wednesday, June 3. 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

0: 7 Delta Alpha is turning left downwind, runway 5 Marin County.
1: Lima 3 miles to south, 2900, 2900, 2900, 45 from runway 3.

0: 5 to the north, coming in 45 left downwind, runway 10.
1: Okay.
2: Alpha, 4 to 8, 7, 0.

0: miles to the north, coming in 45 left downwind runway 10.
1: 08 miles to the north, coming in 45 4D, left downwind runway 10, Covington.
2: Delta Alpha, turning left 8 to runway 5, Bear County.

0: Fox, and final one there, touch down.
1: Michael, 3 miles to the north, setting up 345 for the left downward runway 1, Covington.

0: We're left 7 runway 10 Charlie.
1: Ten to the southbound landing runway 5 there.

0: Northwest Alpha, make a left turn out to climb here to Southwest, climb down.
1: Coming to traffic 8 on Fox, turn left down 1, runway 1, 0, coming to...

Street Alpha 5 to the south, maneuvering to join the 45, left downwind runway 5 and

0: Fox, final runway 10.
1: Covington traffic, drive 7325 left, Boston runway 10, Covington.

0: Colorado Cal, 26 southbound, goes on upwind 10, departing straight out, final call, Colorado Cal.
1: Traffic 5 7 2 5 0 left base runway 10 Covington.

0: left downwind runway 5.
1: Covington traffic, call 72250, final runway 10, Covington.
2: Left downwind runway 10, Covington.

0: Fox, left base is mile, runway 10.
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0: Roger.
1: Commander, 316 Romeo Bravo, we do it. Straight in for one right, 13, full stop.
2: Yeah.

0: south, or center left alley. 5 for Seacrest, 1-3 there.
1: There's traffic, 316 on the old Bravo, 3 miles, straight in, runway 13.
2: Covington traffic, 5-7, 3250, left base, runway 13, Covington.

0: 3 mile west east, runway 50.
1: Just had to get on Fox 30 months to 8 to run a 1-0 country.

0: runway 10, okay.
1: That's the traffic 8 out front, I'm still left close up here.
2: Downwind 8, 3, 1, 1, 5.

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1: Traffic on 7205, runway 10, Covington.

6-3-4, 5 miles west of the airfield, 4,500.

0: 250, left crosswind over the boarding area to the north.
1: 1-0, 45, return to Monday, runway 107.

West Fox, one mile final, 1-2. 3 and 10 is the highest flight,

0: Sun, any final runway 1 year,
1: Kelly, 10-0, 1 mile parking in front of the

0: flown just about over 3,000 feet, right here, dropping you 45 or 5 0.
1: Okay, try to jump in there, 3 miles, 3 miles northeast, 3,300 front here, east to northeast, 0.
2: Traffic, I'll start from the road,

0: Heavy, Charlie 0 Foxtrot, Charlie 9 miles to the southwest on a practice RNF 05. Roger.
1: Sarah, down to 309 Delta Alpha, this is Prosecutor Fields. Making a right here down at GM 45 for 5 minutes.
2: Seven, traffic, 45 to left crosswind, departing back to the north.

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1: Traffic, Del Fox, Montego, departing area to be north on a call coming 6.

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1: Good evening.
2: Currently 8 miles to southeast of Emery, Maine. It's on Emery, Maine. Atlanta County.

0: 101 Victory Uniform is 10 miles out to the east. We're going to set up to land 13.
1: Do a no flap on the big runway, so we'll kind of avoid you guys. 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

0: Looks like we're going to have a lot of traffic. 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
1: Thank you. 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

0: 06 Alpha Fox Trot is 10 miles from the northwest, inbound to land. Maybe do an extended on runway 10, Covey.
1: Traffic 4, we're going to extend right now.

0: Southwest Mintfield, left-hand on runway 5, look for 154.
1: Got you right off our nose. Barrow County, Orchard 292, Juliet Echo, left base 5, Barrow County.

0: down northwest on the inner left base on runway 107.
1: Okay, traffic here is 41621, turning left base for 13. Confirm.
2: There's 5.

0: dropping helicopter 543 Bravo Zulu is over Georgia Tech Stadium, 2500 feet, transitioning eastbound. First traffic to land.
1: Bell County, traffic north of 2902 Juliet Echo, upwind 5, will be remaining in the pattern.
0: Copy, we got you. Tonight we're turning final, about a, it's out of a 3 mile final at 1600 feet. No factor.
2: Coming to traffic, Skyhawk 3856 uniform, 10 miles to the south, runway 10, coming to.
1: For 10 at Covington, 106 Alpha Fox.
0: Traffic is 1.2 mile final, runway 13, full stop.
1: Two 2 Juliet Echo, turning left downwind 5 from Barrow County.

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1: Echo turning final 5, Carroll County.

about 5 miles to the east, maneuvering for 45 to the left down Monroe Point 10, heading to

Soviet Echo, final 5, touch and go, American. Now for runway 10, about miles at ease.

0: 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Have a good day. Bye.
1: Turning left, Dave, runway 10, coming in.
2: Barrow County traffic, Archer 2 Echo, turning westbound wind 5, Barrow County.

Alpha Fox Trot is about 8 miles from the southwest inbound to land, runway 3 in Monroe.

0: 03 Charlie Tango is 10 miles to the east west, 6,600 descending, descending to runway 5 barrel.
1: Barrel County traffic, Archie 292, Juliet Echo, short final 5, touch and go, barrel.
2: Hawk 265 Alpha, Black Cross, rank 10, Covington.

0: Alpha Alpha, left downwind 10, Covington.
1: Foxtrot is on a 4 mile final, runway 3, Monroe.

0: Traffic Jam 703 Charlie Tango is 70 miles west, heading through 5,400 with 7440 to left downwind runway 5 at Maryland.
1: Traffic Archer 292 Echo, turning left crosswind 5.

0: cluster. T-mile final to 3, Monroe. No, 1-0. Monroe County traffic, Archer 292, Julian Echo, turning left, 10-5, Carroll County.
1: Finish traffic down to 703 Charlie Tango is 5 miles west, descending 34,400, heading up for the 45 degree left downwind runway for 5, Carroll.

0: Mountain Alpha, left crosswind 10, got it good.
1: Tango's on a 7 mile final for runway 28, going to be circling the land runway 10, Kelly.
0: Charlie Tango on left runway 5, equal south there.

traffic, 26 Alpha, Alpha left 810, ventilator, engine out, 710. Copy on traffic, 2378 Tango, 5 mile final, runway 28 circle in 10, copy. Final 10.

0: Traffic Cherokee 2378 Tango breaking off of the final to join the downwind for runway 10. The party got together.
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Echo is left crosswind 5, departing the pattern to the west, point Mayo County. Nope, not the 13th.

0: Eagle 1 still holding about 2 miles southeast. 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

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0 0

County, Echo Fox Trot, we're 15 to the north, over landing Bear County.